No more shame, no more struggle, no more walking through the valley of the shadow. No cancer, no depression, just the brightness of your glory, just the wonder of your grace. Everything as it was meant to be, all of this will change. We'll see you face to face, Jesus, face to face.

0: got an old black Bible, and it lies beside my bed. And I want to share with you, my friends, the magic words I read about our wondrous Savior and the apostles that he led, and the healing and the miracles and the blood that our Lord shed.
1: He was born in a lonely manger where the animals were fed. A star shone down from heaven upon his blessed head. Later on he taught the rabbis